0: Prima Weekend.
1: This is a game. Whatever I play to you, you play back to me. Back to me. You play back.

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We got Levin Colley in this motherfucker, man. Sheesh.

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0: È 1:04.
1: Kicking lyrics right through your brain when you hear the sign to be right as rain.